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It is 6:13 on Friday, August 14th. Yes, we made it. Guys, we made it through another week. Oh, the weekend has arrived. I'm Sarah Carmichael, by the way, and I'm looking forward to spending the morning with you because, well, I mean, it's what I do, and I enjoy that. Also, it is Friday, as I mentioned, which means we're going to have the Mixed Zoo coming up around 9:30, pretty much our favorite part of the entire week. Renee from the Owensound Animal Shelter going to be joining me in studio with an animal that is looking for a forever home, so make sure you tune in for that. Also, coming up, I'm going to be chatting with Kat Buchanan, who is organizing a pajama walk fundraiser next month. And we'll also celebrate birthdays and anniversaries at 8:20 for today, tomorrow, Sunday. If you know anybody with a birthday between August 14th, 15th, 16th, let me know. Head to our Facebook page, our website, or use the Red Bay Lodge text line at 519-376-1065. Did you get to Dairy Queen yesterday for Miracle Treat Day? I actually was at Dairy Queen on Wednesday evening because I was out in Sauble for my nephew Rowan's soccer game. And after the game, we went to DQ over in Sauble. But I thought, you know what? It's for charity. I can't not go. So I did another visit to DQ yesterday. But this one was the one just around the corner from here, Owen Sound, downtown. And I got a Turtles Blizzard, and I saw a guy I've known since high school, because that's what happens when you're in a small town. You bump into people that you know from years ago and pretty much everywhere. Yeah, it's just a giant high school reunion walking around your hometown. But yes, I definitely made sure I did that. Got the blizzard. It was busy. Yeah, really busy. Shout out to DQ staff. I'm sure that they were working, triple time yesterday because they had to get everything done. We're back into it now. We've got music from Tame Impala. This is a song that they say could be named as the song of the summer for 2026. Not sure who decides that, but definitely could be. This is called Dracula, and it's right here on Mix 106.5. Let's make it a great day. Good morning.

0: He is going to be in Toronto next week on the Loop Tour. He's got shows Thursday, Friday, and Saturday at the Rogers Center with Miles Smith. If you want to be spontaneous and do something, go to Ticketmaster.ca and buy yourself some tickets. Could be very, very fun. I had the opportunity to see Ed Sheeran a few years ago. You may recall we did a contest and we took winners to the Rogers Center, but we also got to go and it was amazing. So yeah, I would for sure recommend going to see Ed Sheeran if you can swing it. There is a lot of stuff going on this weekend, hence why I have my What's Happening This Weekend blog up for you. And even if you looked at it yesterday, it's changed. I've added things this morning since I've been here. It's one of those things I started early on the week. I usually start it Monday and work on it all week long and add things as I find them, add things as they're submitted. So it's always good to kind of check back on it, even if you've already looked at it. There is going to be the Southampton Artisan and Taste Market today beside the arena, and that goes from 9 till 2. Wyarton Farmers Market going to be downtown running from 10 till 2. And remember that the United Way Bruce Gray is actually going to be at the Farmers Market today collecting donations for the backpack campaign. Whether you want to bring school supplies or just some cash, it's appreciated. Also today, the pork chop dinner on for Chatsworth Legion starts at 5:15. The 40th annual Neoshinaming annual traditional powwow will be starting today at Cape Croker Park. I think it's about 6 o'clock. Things get started tonight. And then, of course, they have events running all weekend long. There will be Harborside Music tonight in Lion's Head, an outdoor movie night tonight at the Owen Sound Farmers Market. Dueling Pianos at Cobble Beach tonight and tomorrow. And then tomorrow morning is the Grand Fondo for Lake Huron. This is in support of the Saugeen Shores Hospital, and you can be on the lookout for that because there's going to be a bunch of people on bikes going a lot of different distances, all raising money for healthcare. And there's also the 50-50 raffle, which I'll encourage you to get a ticket for. You, right now, the pond is over $5,000, which means you would get half of that, but I'm sure there'll be a bunch of ticket sales today, tomorrow, and, you know, more people buying those last minute tickets. So you can go to GrandFondoLakeHuron.ca to buy tickets for that if you want them. And also coming up this weekend, the Ripley Food, Art and Craft Festival. This is going on tomorrow at the Ripley Huron Community Center starting at 9 a.m. Please have a look at my blog as well as our events calendar and let us know if there's an event happening and you don't see it listed, as we would be happy to add it to our list. But certainly lots of opportunities if you want to get out and about this weekend.
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2: I have a sister, and she is 10 years younger than me, and apparently was raised by her best friends. She has no fear of them. I mean, I'm scared my dad's going to show up tonight. She'll tell them they suck to their face. I mean, just, and I'm like, mortify me. You can't talk to them like that. She does whatever she wants. She turned 18 and got a tattoo. And I said, I was like, well, you're going to get in pretty big trouble when they find that out. And she goes, I'm 18, I can do whatever I want. I go, yeah, well, I'm 28 and I'm still hiding wine, so I don't think you can.
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0: and Pablo, because I do on Mix 106.5. I'm Sarah. We have a high of 25 today. Lots of sunshine on the way. 13 right now outside the studio in the River District. In your household, who decides what you guys are eating? Is it one person? Do you guys take turns figuring it out? What happens? Well, the position in the home that sort of usually deciphers what everybody's eating, that position is referred to apparently as the dining manager, which sounds like a fancy restaurant position, but this is definitely not a paid one. 82% of families say they do have a designated dining manager. Now, this person is responsible for figuring out what everyone's eating, making the grocery list, buying the food, cooking it, and then dealing with the aftermath, wrapping up leftovers, cleaning up. According to a report, this job eats up roughly 2 hours a day. And sort of here's the breakdown of that. 18 minutes deciding what to make, 19 minutes doing the grocery list, half an hour shopping, and then about a half an hour to prepare and cook the food. And then, of course, there's like the 20 minutes or so after the meal and you clean up. Now, why doesn't this manager position delegate? Well, 69% say it's just easier to do the meal planning and preparation themselves rather than trying to delegate the tasks and then having to explain it and so on. But here's something that is a good idea. If you are the quote-unquote dining manager in your home and you have teenagers, it's probably really a great idea to help them or to get them to help you with the weekly menu. Learn about how much groceries cost. Take them with you to the grocery store so they can see the process, because it'll be a good learning experience, because they're going to not too far away from now be out on their own and they'll need to do all this stuff themselves. So knowing sort of what to look for, how to get good deals on groceries, very important life lesson. And of course, something I have learned is that if you just wait long enough to make dinner, everybody in your house will just eat cereal.
1: Hey, I've got a phone number for you. 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

Bruno Mars, Mark Ronson, Uptown Funk on Mix 106.5. It is 7:09. Happy Friday. I'm Sarah Carmichael. This is the Mix Morning Show. And Bruno Mars is one of the artists who you could go and see if you end up being the winner of the Mix World Tour contest. In fact, we want to fly you to Vancouver to see Bruno Mars. You could also choose to go to Germany and see Backstreet Boys. You could go to Vegas to see Metallica at the Sphere, Mumford & Sons in California, Cody Johnson in England, Megan Maroney in Ireland. We cover the cost for the show. You know, we get your tickets. We also cover your airfare. We cover your accommodation for a couple of nights. And it really is just such an incredible opportunity to have an amazing experience. This is how it works. You look for the Mix Summer Cruiser. So this weekend, be on the lookout at events. Be listening for those live reports. They'll tell you where they are. Could be Kara, could be Jackie. Keep an eye on social media as well, as they'll post where they are. And then you find them and you put your name into the Mix World Tour ballot box. But then you need to be listening right back here on Monday morning just after the 7 o'clock news, because after the ballot box makes the rounds around the weekend, it comes back here to the studio and I draw a name from that ballot box. Just after 7, I will announce that person's name and give them a 10-minute window to call back and get their spot in the grand prize draw, which is coming up on August 25th. Now, you basically have two more opportunities to get into that grand prize draw this coming Monday and then next Monday, the 24th, before the draw's done on the 25th. What an amazing, amazing experience this is sure to be for our lucky winner. So be on the lookout and, of course, then be listening on Monday. If you have any questions, we have all the rules and such on our website, mix1065.ca. 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It's you and a guest, by the way. It's not a solo trip. You get to choose someone to take with you if you end up being the grand prize draw winner. Here's Banners, Shine a Light.

0: Rumor has it that is Adele on Mix 106.5. Charlotte Cardin before that with The Way We Touch. That is the latest from her. We've got Sunshine Now in the Owen Sound River District. We've got 14, a high of 25 today. Going to be quite a bit of sunshine if you are going to be out and about. Please remember to stay hydrated, wear your sunscreen, do all the things you need to do to protect yourselves from, you know, the heat. And of course, there's different cooling stations located around the city that offer the opportunity to just sit in the air conditioning, fill up water bottles, that sort of stuff. Most towns do have this. And if you want to find out where yours is in your community, it's best to visit your town website and get all the details from there. I am looking forward to kicking off this weekend for various reasons. Lots of different things to do if you are wanting to get involved in the community. There is going to tonight be an outdoor movie night with the city of Owen Sound. That's at the Owen Sound Farmers Market. They will be watching The Mandalorian and Grogu, a Star Wars movie. There's also going to be a movie night at the Balmy Beach Baseball Diamond, which is right by Indian Falls there. And that's hosted by the Township of Georgian Bluffs. They'll be watching the movie Despicable Me. Those are two options for tonight. And then, of course, tomorrow we've got a bunch of different farmers markets happening. Owen Sound, Hanover, Shallow Lake, Mount Forest, Lion's Head, Flesherton. And on Sunday, there will be the free swimming at Harrison Park Pool. And then, of course, the Harbor Nights. Now, this will be the final Harbor Nights of the summer, and it's a doubleheader. They're going to have two artists playing. If you want to be a part of that, you can start at the Marine and Rail Museum on 1st Avenue West at 4 o'clock with Eye the Mountain. And then at 7 o'clock, Paul Woolner will be performing. So two opportunities. I mean, you're welcome to go at 4 o'clock and stay for the whole thing. You're welcome to come for one or the other. Totally up to you. It is completely free to participate in Harbor Nights. You literally just show up with your chair and enjoy live music along the harbor. And it's fun because people will sometimes drive their boats up the harbor and they'll sit in their boats and listen to the music. I've seen people paddle boarding and kayaking. You see people sitting also on the east side of the wall enjoying the music because it just sort of echoes throughout the whole area. It's really cool. And the fact that it's free is pretty wild. So get details about all of the events happening this weekend by visiting our website, mix1065.ca.
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1: It's 7:30. Good morning. I'm Claire McCormack. Bruce County says work on the Durham Street Bridge in Walkerton is done. It's fully reopened to two-way traffic and pedestrians. Originally constructed in 1937, the bridge had exceeded its typical 75-year service life, making it necessary to rehabilitate the bridge. The project did see slight delays along the way, including flooding caused by an overrun of the Saugeen River, leading to a temporary closure of the bridge. Saugeen Shores is continuing its municipal housing allowance subsidy, which the town says helped 35 local households maintain housing in 2025. The subsidy is delivered by Bruce County with municipal funding from the town of Saugeen Shores. It provides eligible households with a monthly allowance to help offset housing costs with the aim of improving long-term housing stability. The town first partnered with the county in 2023 by contributing $75,000 to expand the program locally, then increased its investment to $150,000 in 2024 and $225,000 in 2025. Outdoor movie night is back at the Balmy Beach Baseball Diamond with a free screening of Despicable Me tonight. The movie will begin at 9 o'clock or at sunset. There's also an outdoor movie night planned in Owen Sound at the Farmers Market. The event site opens at 7 o'clock with family-friendly activities before the movie begins at dusk. Admission is free. Tonight's movie is Star Wars, The Mandalorian, and Grogu. Heads up if you recently bought salsa or guacamole. The Canadian Food Inspection Agency has recalled Whole Foods Market salsa and guacamole and prepared foods sold online due to possible salmonella contamination. 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
2: I'm RJ Broadhead with your morning sports. The Red Sox avoided the sweep with a 7-0 win over the Blue Jays. The Yankees visit the Jays tonight. New York lost to Seattle yesterday. Toronto's two games behind new wild card holder, the Detroit Tigers. The BC Lions won their third straight with a win over Calgary. There were six NFL preseason games. Most starters didn't see a lot of playing time. National Bank Open champions are Iga Swiatek and Ben Shelton, making it back-to-back titles for him. Nick Taylor's the top Canadian, four shots off the lead, heading into round two of the first FedEx Cup playoff event. And Summer McIntosh set a Pan Pacific Championship record time and won the 400-meter individual medley. Now, here's your local sports.
1: Thanks, RJ. In the first game of the Grey Bruce Ladies Fastball Playoffs for the Allenford Gators and Desborough Donkeys, the Gators downed the Donkeys 10-4. 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
1: Mainly sunny today, a high around 25, feeling like 27 with the humidity, the UV index 8 or very high. Partly cloudy tonight, the temperature dipping to around 12 degrees. A mix of sun and clouds Saturday, 24 feeling like 27. A 70% chance of showers Sunday, a high of 20.

0: 26. Right now it's 17 degrees in Lion's Head and it's 13 degrees in Hanover and Owen Sound. I'm Claire McCormack for all of your latest local stories on demand. 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

0: Styles music for a sushi restaurant on Mix 106.5. Happy Friday. Good morning. This is the Mix Morning Show. I'm Sarah. We've got sunshine today. 25's the high. It's about 14 right now outside the studio. Coming up next month is a fundraising event that is going to be benefiting a very important organization. To tell us a little bit more about that is the event organizer, Kat Buchanan, joining me. Good morning, Kat.
1: Good morning, Sarah. How are you?
0: I am well. Thank you so much. Glad to see that you have this event coming back this year. I know that you organized it last year. And what do we need to know?
1: So on Saturday, September 19th of 2026, from 11 a.m. to 2 p.m., we will be doing the Chow Can Pajama Walk again at Harrison Park. And for those who don't know, Chow Can is a charitable organization that supports families and children who are going through cancer. The event last year, we were very lucky, but we had over 198 participants and raised over $22,000. And I'm looking forward to hosting this again this year and hoping it'll be bigger and better than ever.
0: If people are interested in signing up to take part in the event, what do they need to do?
1: If they're available, it would be great if you could register online at childcan.com. There you would find the registration. You can register as a group, or you can also just register on your own. And if you don't get a chance to register ahead of time, we will, of course, have registration forms to do as well at Harrison Park the day of.
0: And Child Can has certainly made a big impact on a lot of families, including yours.
1: That's correct. So just a bit of a backstory, but at 6 months old in 2023, my son Dominic was diagnosed with a stage 3 neuroblastoma tumor, and it very much changed our lives forever. And Child Can was one of the organizations that stepped up when we were in London and offered support, emotional support, as well as some support for unexpected expenses, as you can understand, living away from home. They continue to do so. And in our area, I know in the last 3 years that they have supported at least 10 families in the Owen Sound and surrounding area. Now that Dominic is going to be cancer-free this December for 3 years, I just continuously want to give back to this organization and to help anybody else who goes through this devastating process with their children and their families.
0: So happy to hear that news about Dominic. Now, this walk is a PJ walk, so I'm assuming that you are encouraging people to wear their pajamas when they attend the event?
1: It is. So we do encourage everyone to show up in their pajamas because lots of kids going through cancer treatments often spend far too much time in their pajamas, whether they're in the hospital for extended stays or, you know, at home recovering. Pajamas become a part of their everyday lives. So we show support and solidarity by wearing our pajamas so you can stay comfy and come on down and join us. We would love that. And we have lots of different children activities to follow after the walk as well.
0: As Kat said, this is coming up on September 19th, Harrison Park. But before that, there is going to be a flag raising event, I understand.
1: That's correct. So also last year for the first time, we decided to do the Childhood Cancer Awareness flag raising at City Hall. And I'm happy to say that we'll be doing that again. So we're going to kick off September as that is Childhood Cancer Awareness Month. And we will be at City Hall on Tuesday, September 1st at 3 p.m. to raise that flag again and bring more awareness to child cancer.
0: Thank you so much for sharing your story. I'm so glad that Dominic has been doing so well. I know I just saw him recently at the Hottest Street Sale and he looks to be absolutely thriving.
1: Yeah, it's amazing. It's definitely a hard thing to go through, but to watch your kid come out the other side and to live a healthy life is fantastic, which is why I wish to give back to all the other families who are going through this. So I do appreciate you having me on, and I appreciate everybody's support in the community.
0: Thank you, Kat. You're amazing. Childcan.com/walk for all the details.
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0: Weekend, Dancing in the Flames on Mix 106.5. It is 7:54. I'm Sarah. Thank you again to Kat Buchanan for joining me to talk about the upcoming Child Can PJ Walk. If you're interested in signing up or hearing our conversation, I've just posted it up on our website at mix1065.ca, and that includes a link to the website that you need to go to register, or just make a donation if you're perhaps not able to join them on the 19th of September, but you want to be, you know, supportive of the cause. 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Every little bit helps, and we certainly are grateful to Kat for continuing to organize this event locally, supporting families whose children are going through cancer treatments. Very hard time for many people, and Child Can just makes it a little bit easier by relieving some financial pressure and things like that. So learn all about Child Can through their website and their Facebook page, but certainly sign up to walk if you are available to do that in just over a month from now. Coming up in about 25 minutes, we're going to be celebrating birthdays and anniversaries. So I need to know from you who it is that you know that is celebrating either today, tomorrow, or Sunday. Yes, as you may know, on Fridays, we do birthday announcements for the weekend. So if you know an August 14th, 15th, or 16th birthday, you can send it in to me now. Head to our Facebook page, our website, or use the Red Bay Lodge text line at 519-376-1065. And just tell me who it is that's celebrating, who the wishes are coming from, and those will be on the air around 8:20.
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that I'm a believer on Mix 106.5. I'm Sarah Carmichael, and I believe that today is going to be a great day. Looking at the forecast, 25 is our high. It's going to be sunny. It is 18 right now outside the studio in downtown Owen Sound. There's a lot of talk recently about e-scooters and e-bikes. They are certainly growing in popularity over the last number of years. They've become more affordable. I've seen a lot of people ripping around town on those e-scooters, e-bikes, some adults, some kids. And I just want to remind everybody that we should be wearing helmets. We should be watching our speed. We should also be watching for other people. There was an incident involving myself about a week ago. I was walking my dog about 9:30, 10 o'clock. I think it was Friday evening. I was walking along First Avenue West, and a person on a scooter came whizzing up behind me and my dog and nearly hit me. And they just kept going. There was no apology. There was no, oh my gosh, I didn't see you, even though they would have saw me. There also wasn't any like preemptive, like coming up behind you. There was no bell ring or anything like that. Like, I was in my own little dazed and confused world, which is pretty much where I live right now because I'm in full throes of perimenopause and I don't know what day it is. So I was just sort of doing my own thing, waiting for my dog, you know, Remy, to do his business. And they just whizzed right past me. If I had even slightly moved, I would have hit them or they would have hit me. It could have been really disastrous. So please, if you're riding around on scooters, e-bikes, I understand it's an effective way to get around. It's cheaper than having a car. It's crazy, though, how fast some of these things can go. And the fact that you don't need a license or insurance to have one is a little bit weird to me. But they have seen a real increase in the last year in emergency room visits, accidents that were caused by the scooters or people on the scooters ended up in the hospital because they were not being safe. They were not wearing helmets. So please, if you have a kid or you yourself decide to get one of these scooters, wear a helmet. It's a pretty simple, affordable step to protecting yourself. Last year, there was 10 deaths associated with e-scooters and e-bikes, 26 hospital admissions, 12 ICU. Head injuries accounted for 47%, and broken limbs were 40% of the visits. So I feel like that's probably going to be a higher number this year, but let's be proactive. Let's avoid these situations and just be protecting ourselves, protecting the people around you as well. If they happen to step out in front of you, that sort of thing. So just be careful. Moral of the story, have fun. I mean, they're fun to ride and I understand that, but you need to be responsible as well. Coming up next, we're going to be celebrating birthdays and anniversaries. Consider this another reminder, another opportunity to get those announcements in. I will have those coming up in 3 minutes. Text me your wishes, 519-376-1065. That is the Red Bay Lodge text line.

0: Justin Bieber friends on Mix 106.5. It is time for birthdays and anniversaries brought to you by the Owen Sound River District, where you'll find local shops, great food, and reasons to celebrate every day. It is Friday, August 14th. A happy 16th birthday going out to Charlotte Ross in Port Elgin. Says, have fun at the Blue Jays game tomorrow. Let's hope for a win over the Yankees for your birthday, Charlotte. Enjoy. Happy birthday going out to Tara Vanderplog. Says, have a great day, Mommy. Sending you extra love and hugs today from Haley, Hayden, and Hannah. Another happy birthday for Tara. Have a fantastic day. Love, Scott. And wishing you a very special day, Tara. A wonderful year ahead. Love from Dad and Mom and David and Jess. Happy birthday to Edna in Hanover today. Happy birthday to Vanna Ritchie, turning 39. Happy birthday to Rosemary McCausland. Have a great day. Happiest birthday going out to June Cunningham. Love you to the moon from all of your family. Have a lovely day. Let's see. Coming up tomorrow, this is August 15th. Jordan Rayner is turning 40. Happy birthday, Jordan. Lots of love from the family. Coming up on Sunday, it says happy birthday, David. Love from Shailene, Addison, Lincoln, Tim, and Heather. We hope you have a great day. We love you. Also Sunday, a happy birthday to Chad Gibbons. Famous birthdays today. Halle Berry is 60 today. Did you know that? Yeah, she looks 42. Actually, she looks younger than 42 because I'm 42 and I look probably 47 or 48. But she looks like 38 and she's 60. Mila Kunis, you know, she played Jackie on that 70s show. That was like her first gig. Did you know she was like 14? If not, maybe a little younger when she started on that show. She's 43 today. Happy birthday to her. Magic Johnson, 67 today. And very funny, talented Canadian Steve Martin. You might remember him from Planes, Trains, and Automobiles. He was the dad in Father of the Bride. Steve Martin, he's been in a ton of stuff. He's 81 today, so happy birthday to him. And, of course, happy birthday, happy anniversary going out to anyone else who happens to be celebrating today as well as over the weekend. We send you best wishes and hope it's fun.
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1: It's 8:30. Good morning. I'm Claire McCormack. Bruce County says work on the Durham Street Bridge in Walkerton is done. It's fully reopened to two-way traffic and pedestrians. Originally constructed in 1937, the bridge had exceeded its typical 75-year service life, making it necessary to rehabilitate the bridge. The project did see slight delays along the way, including flooding caused by an overrun of the Saugeen River, leading to a temporary closure of the bridge. Saugeen Shores is continuing its municipal housing allowance subsidy, which the town says helped 35 local households maintain housing in 2025. The subsidy is delivered by Bruce County with municipal funding from the town of Saugeen Shores. It provides eligible households with a monthly allowance to help offset housing costs with the aim of improving long-term housing stability. The town first partnered with the county in 2023 by contributing $75,000 to expand the program locally, then increased its investment to $150,000 in 2024 and $225,000 in 2025. Outdoor movie night is back at the Balmy Beach Baseball Diamond with a free screening of Despicable Me tonight. The movie will begin at 9 o'clock or at sunset. There's also an outdoor movie night planned in Owen Sound at the Farmers Market. The event site opens at 7 o'clock with family-friendly activities before the movie begins at dusk. Admission is free. Tonight's movie is Star Wars, The Mandalorian, and Grogu. Heads up if you recently bought salsa or guacamole. The Canadian Food Inspection Agency has recalled Whole Foods Market salsa and guacamole and prepared foods sold online due to possible salmonella contamination. 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
2: I'm RJ Broadhead with your morning sports. The Red Sox avoided the sweep with a 7-0 win over the Blue Jays. The Yankees visit the Jays tonight. New York lost to Seattle yesterday. Toronto's two games behind new wild card holder, the Detroit Tigers. The BC Lions won their third straight with a win over Calgary. There were six NFL preseason games. Most starters didn't see a lot of playing time. National Bank Open champions are Iga Swiatek and Ben Shelton, making it back-to-back titles for him. Nick Taylor's the top Canadian, four shots off the lead, heading into round two of the first FedEx Cup playoff event, and Summer McIntosh set a Pan Pacific Championship record time and won the 400-meter individual medley. Now, here's your local sports.
1: Thanks, RJ. In the first game of the Grey Bruce Ladies Fastball Playoffs for the Allenford Gators and Desborough Donkeys, the Gators downed the Donkeys 10-4. That's a look at news and sports. 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
1: Mainly sunny today, a high around 25, feeling like 27 with the humidity, the UV index 8 or very high. Partly cloudy tonight, the temperature dipping to around

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1: Anne Marie, it's 2002 on Mix 106.5. I'm Sarah. This is the Mix Morning Show, and I got to give a shout out to Jack and Jill Surf Shop and Sauble Beach and Pinewoods Golf at Sauble Beach. They this week stopped by the Wyarton Salvation Army and dropped off 42 pounds of food and over $800 that they collected for the Bruce Peninsula Community Food Bank through an event called Surfing Nine Holes for Hunger. So shout out to Jay and Jess. Love to see this kind of community support. It makes my heart happy. So thank you very much to those who participated and, you know, decided to do some golfing and help out an important cause, that being the Bruce Peninsula Community Food Bank. I think we all know that now more than ever, the need for support is there when it comes to putting food on the table. All food banks and our friends over at O'Share are seeing absolute record numbers of people accessing the services. A lot of people, for the first time in their life, are finding themselves in a situation where they need that support. And it is there. So don't ever feel like you are not, you know, that you shouldn't go. If you need the help, please access it. That's the point of these programs. I know some people might be shy to do it, maybe even a little embarrassed to admit that they need help, but we all need help sometimes when it comes to life, you know, so use those services rather than stress yourself out or, you know, spread yourself too thinly. And then, you know, there will be a day when things get back on track for you and you can go and make a donation and pay it forward. Yeah, that's the way I look at it, right? Like, you access those services now because you need the support. When you're set up in a little bit more comfortable of a position, you can, you know, walk in there with a bag of food and donate it for someone who, like yourself, could be in a tough situation, even if it's just temporarily. But again, thanks to everybody for helping out with the Surfing Nine Holes for Hunger event. Great to see that kind of community involvement. If you want to know more about what's going on with the Wyarton Salvation Army, you can check out their Facebook page. Of course, we do have the Owen Sound Salvation Army as well. Alice Wannan does a great job leading that organization. And I know they're always looking for help with donations and volunteers. If you're interested, just reach out.
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The Lotto Max jackpot is worth an estimated $40 million with 40 $100,000 prizes. 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

0: new music from Gracie Abrams. It's Hit the Wall on Mix 106.5. I'm Sarah Carmichael, and I was recently perusing the CTV News website when I saw there was a story about something that recently happened in Southampton. A young couple, Sam and Eliana, got engaged on Chantry Beach. And unfortunately, with all of the excitement, I guess Eliana bumped Sam's hand and he dropped the ring in the sand. And at first they weren't panicked because they thought, okay, it's got to have dropped right where we are. They started sifting, looking through it, could not find it. And so they put out a call on Facebook. I actually remember seeing this on one of the local pages. They were looking for people that had metal detectors to come down to the beach and help them find the ring. And it did not take very long for people to show up. They had metal detectors. They had their phones out with the flashlights looking for this ring. Now, local resident Sersha Johnson, she, I guess, brought her brother's old metal detector down, and Sersha ended up being the one that found it. And of course, the whole family was extremely grateful. This was Eliana's mom.
1: It was not a one-person job. This was a community coming together.
0: I mean, it's true. I love seeing the videos and the pictures because there's literally like 15, 20 people and they're all just sifting through the sand looking for this engagement ring. But it was found. As I said, Sersha found it with the metal detector, and the couple are very grateful. This is Eliana.
2: Honestly, I was sobbing when we found the ring. We're so eternally grateful for all the support and the wishes and people just coming down to help us. We're just complete strangers.
0: It just is such a great testament to the community of Southampton and, I mean, Gray Bruce in general, that we're willing to, you know, drop what we're doing and head down to the beach to help some strangers. And so glad that it turned out okay and that the ring was found. And Sam and Eliana said they do plan on getting married next year, and they are definitely considering tying the knot in Southampton, knoing that there is such a beautiful, kind community there.
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7: Mainly sunny today, a high around 25, feeling like 27 with the humidity. Partly cloudy tonight, the temperature dipping to around 12 degrees. A mix of sun and clouds Saturday, 24 feeling like 27. A 70% chance of showers Sunday, a high of 26.
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Shaggy Boombastic on Mix 106.5. He will be performing at the Bell Soundstage at the Bandshell in Toronto during the CNE next Sunday. Coming up next, we're going to be checking in with Renee from the Owen Sound Animal Shelter for this week's edition of the Mix.

0: It is time for another edition of the Mixed Zoo, brought to you by our friends at Lucky Dog Motors. My friend Molly is joining me in studio today as my co-host, and Renee is here from the Owen Sound Animal Shelter. And she has brought in a very expressive dog, wouldn't you say, Molly?
1: Yeah.
2: Well, I didn't know she had this in her, if I can be honest. This lovely lady, whose name is Boss, might be bossing us around right now. I'm not really sure what's going on.
0: Either that or she's trying out for Canadian Idol.
2: I think maybe this was her lifelong dream. She's like, oh my gosh, the mic is on. It's my time to shine. Hey, we can't tell people about you when you're singing.
0: Girl, I appreciate your talents and your gifts and everything. Though, Renee, tell Molly and I about this dog.
2: Oh my goodness. So, the lovely Boss came to us as a found dog or abandoned dog. It's a very sad situation.
0: She's sensitive about that.
2: Very sad. We were not talking about it too long, girl. Just quickly. She had a microchip. We were super excited because, yay, she was going home. And turned out Boss's owner had passed years prior. So we don't know where she's been between then and now. And she came to us.
0: She's trying to tell us.
2: I know, right? We just let her speak. She came to us quite emaciated, in very poor condition, and we worked quite hard to rehabilitate her and get her well, and very happy to say she's ready to go. Often here on the zoo, we talk about the dogs that everybody wants, and in this case, it's she really needs ya. At 10 years of age, she is an Alapha Blue Bulldog. Her life expectancy is about 12. I'm sorry, Boss, that was your moment to cry about it. So certainly, yeah, there you go.
0: This is her party trip.
2: That's right. She should have a few good years left. She does walk with a wobble. We have learned that she has had an accident in her youth with a vehicle, and it's just a normal way of walking for her.
0: Okay.
2: She is a mid-sized dog, only about 45, 50 pounds. So an easy dog to carry around if need be. Loves dogs, loves cats, loves all people.
0: Yeah.
2: She's everybody's buddy.
0: Right.
2: Apparently she's going to sing you songs all day long.
0: Well, she's obviously good with kids because Molly was able to give her some pets. What do you think, Molly?
1: I love her.
2: You could have her, Molly.
1: Yes.
2: So you could have her. She's crying over here.
0: Yes. I mean,
2: right?
0: She wasn't
2: crying.
0: This vocal until you guys
2: it's
0: got
2: true.
0: Here.
2: She
0: so
2: was, like,
0: I think she was trying to tell you something.
1: Well, she's down at my feet now, so.
0: I think she's claiming you. Vetting and everything's been updated?
2: Everything is up to date. She is spayed. She's got her vaccines.
0: What song do you think she's trying to sing to us?
1: I honestly have no clue. Not making it very clear. With some high notes.
0: She will obviously keep you entertained with this beautiful concert that she will be putting on.
2: That's right.
0: Whether you want it or not. Oh my gosh. Any last thoughts, Molly?
1: It would get me off my phone.
2: Work it, Molly.
0: That's a good idea. Yeah, you'd have your buddy here to hang out with and go for little walks with.
1: Free concert.
0: Free concert.
1: Love it.
0: Oh my gosh, this is awesome. If you are interested in Boss and want to hear this delightful concerto in person, then make sure you call the shelter at 519-372-1123. A big thank you, as always, to Lucky Dog Motors for bringing us the Mix Zoo.
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0: latest from Alex Warren. It's Fever Dream on Mix 106.5. It is Sarah Carmichael. This is the Mix Morning Show. Thank you again to Renee from the Owen Sound Animal Shelter and for my friend Molly. They were here for the Mix Zoo. We were introduced to Boss, a 10-year-old bulldog that is looking for a forever home. If you want to hear the segment, check out my blog at mix1065.ca. Also, thank you again to Kat Buchanan for joining me over the phone earlier to talk about the Child Can PJ Walk. This is actually happening in a few different communities, including ours, Harrison Park, on September 19th, raising money for Child Can, which is an organization that provides support to families whose children are going through cancer treatment. You can hear my conversation with Kat about it and her experience with Child Can by going to mix1065.ca. It is gearing up to be another busy weekend, lots of things on the go, and you're welcome to check out our events calendar and my What's Happening This Weekend blog on our website. Keep an eye out for the Mix Summer Cruiser and be sure to put your name into the Mix World Tour ballot box, but then get back here on Monday morning just after 7 o'clock news. I call a name from that ballot box and give that person 10 minutes to return the call and get their name into the grand prize draw. Coming up on August 25th, a chance to win one of six incredible trips. I hope you stick around now. We got Aislinn's Midday Show coming up. John Milkey will be in this afternoon. I'll be back tomorrow for a few hours. And I hope that you have a wonderful rest of your Friday and a great, safe weekend. Tell your dog I said hi. Love you, bye.
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0: Can I get a witness on today's Hit Music Mix 6.5? Saislin Robbins back with you. I missed you yesterday. I'm sorry about that. I had JC cover for me because I have to be real with you. I was not feeling well yesterday. And it has been a while. Actually, I don't think I've ever called in. I'll be real with you. I don't think I ever have until yesterday. So, hey, it was a new one. But it's okay. I am feeling better today. Thank goodness. All is well. And I'm excited to be with you until 2 o'clock. I want to talk about events going on, some weird stockpiles around the world. Since it is Friday, we'll have your Flashback Friday topic in there and your mixed lunch question of the day coming up at noon. Stay tuned.
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13: Mainly sunny today. A high around 25. Feeling like 27 with the humidity. Partly cloudy tonight. The temperature dipping to around 12 degrees. A mix of sun and clouds Saturday. 24 feeling like 27. A 70% chance of showers Sunday. A high of 26.
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0: author's Best Day of My Life on today's Hit Music, Mix 96.5. Are you looking for dinner plans tonight? Looking for something to do? The Trout Fish Fry Dinner is taking place in Chesley, specifically at 307 First Avenue North. 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

0: Far Away on today's Hit Music Mix at 6.5. It always feels so far away. That is the McDonald's Owen Sound Salmon Spectacular. I'm so excited. It is back. Don't miss a single day of the 38th annual McDonald's Owen Sound Salmon Spectacular. Coming up August 28th to September 6th, you can catch your share of over $175,000 in prizes. Be a part of the greatest 10 days of fishing, food, entertainment, two giant fish fries, and family fun excitement in the big tent for all ages. If you'd like tickets, you'd like details, go to SydenhamSportsman.com and I'll see you at the big tent.
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6: Mainly sunny today, a high around 25, feeling like 27 with the humidity. Partly cloudy tonight, the temperature dipping to around 12 degrees. A mix of sun and clouds Saturday, 24, feeling like 27. A 70% chance of showers Sunday, a high of 26.
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Nick Jonas, Jealous on today's Hit Music, Mix 106.5. It is almost time for Flashback Friday. First, it's Coleman Hell with Two Heads. There must be

0: Charlie Poo with attention on today's Hit Music Mix at 6.5. My name is Aislinn. It is officially time for Flashback Friday. Flashing it back to August 14th, 1971, The Who released their fifth album, Who's Next? In 1962, the Beatles and their manager made the decision to let go of the drummer Pete Best. Then, in 1965, Cher's I Got You Babe began its three-week run at the top 100 Billboard chart. And on August 14th in 2017, the number one song was Despacito. Happy Flashback Friday.
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8: Mainly sunny today, a high around 25, feeling like 27 with the humidity. Partly cloudy tonight, the temperature dipping to around 12 degrees. A mix of sun and clouds Saturday, 24, feeling like 27. A 70% chance of showers Sunday, a high of 26.
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Shaboozy, good news on today's Hit Music Mix and Air 6.5. I have some good news for you. You should be watching for the Mix and Air 6.5 Commuter Cruiser this weekend for your chance to qualify for one of our trips. You could be going to Germany.

0: Germany, Vancouver, Las Vegas, California, London, England, or even Belfast to see the concert of your choice. 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Good luck.
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7: Mainly sunny today, a high around 25, feeling like 27 with the humidity. Partly cloudy tonight, the temperature dipping to around 12 degrees. A mix of sun and clouds Saturday, 24, feeling like 27. A 70% chance of showers Sunday, a high of 26.
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0: Ariana Grande, Hate That I Made You Love Me, on today's Hit Music Mix 106.5. Are you aware there's giant stockpiles of different things all around the world? Okay. One of these things is that there is cheese, a giant stockpile of cheese, the U.S. National Cheese Reserve, underneath Missouri in caves. Okay. Nearly 1.4 billion pounds of cheese. That's a lot of cheese. And I'm a little bit jealous, okay? I recently went on like this, you know, whole, you know, when you're like researching something where it was like Sudbury, the mines and all this stuff. And now I'm like, okay, you know what would be cooler than like mining is mining for cheese, right?
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0: 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A proud part of Grey Bruce. And proudly Canadian. 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
2: It's 12 o'clock. Good afternoon. I'm Jill Charlebois. Meaford Fire Department is reminding everyone to be safe when using extension cords. Earlier this week, they responded to a residence after receiving a report of smoke from the basement. Firefighters were able to vent out the light smoke and found a burnt extension cord connected to a sump pump, and part of the plastic had melted. They warned to never exceed a cord's rated amperage or wattage, and to always use a three-prong cord for grounded tools or appliances, and to not connect extension cords to power strips in order to get additional reach for outlets. Meaford Fire also says that if you have an extension cord that is damaged, discolored, melted, or becomes hot while in use, to unplug it immediately and discontinue using it. Bruce County is announcing the completion of the Durham Street Bridge Rehabilitation Project in Walkerton. The county announced that the bridge is fully reopened to two-way traffic and to pedestrians. As a part of the completion, all weight restrictions have been lifted along the bridge and the alternate truck route has been removed. The total cost of the project was just over $9 million. The project included safety enhancements such as wider sidewalks for pedestrians and upgraded railing system to meet the modern crash rating standards. An outdoor movie night is back at the Balmy Beach Baseball Field with a free screening of Despicable Me tonight. The movie will start at 9 p.m. or at sunset, offering residents and visitors an opportunity to enjoy an evening of family entertainment under the stars. Attendees are encouraged to dress up as a character from the movie, and guests who arrive dressed up as minions will win a banana prize. Attendees are also encouraged to bring lawn chairs, blankets, bug spray, and their favorite movie snacks. Free popcorn will also be available while supplies last. A heads up, if you've recently bought salsa or guacamole, the Canadian Food Inspection Agency has recalled Whole Foods Market salsa, guacamole, and prepared foods sold online due to a possible salmonella contamination. The agency says that the recall is linked to jalapenos from Mexico tainted with salmonella. Now your business reports. Manufacturing sales rose for the fifth consecutive month in June, according to StatsCan. The Dow Jones is down 83 points, while the S&P 500 and NASDAQ are both in the red. The TSX is down 65 points at 36,693. Bitcoin is down 566 basis points. The price of oil is up 38 cents to $81.63 per barrel. Gold is up 0.61% to $4,389 U.S. per ounce, while silver is up 0.44% at $65.08, and our dollar is trading at 72.1 cents U.S. In sports, the Blue Jays sent Shane Bieber to the mound tonight as they welcome the New York Yankees. In the CFL, the Ottawa Red Blacks take their lowly 0-8 record into Winnipeg for a meeting with the Blue Bombers. Winnipeg sits at 4-4 ahead of tonight's game and has lost two straight. In women's pro baseball, the Los Angeles Queens and the San Francisco Firebells are in action tonight in Springfield. The Firebells have won two of their previous three meetings with LA. And in the WNBA, Indiana is home to the Dallas Wings tonight. Later on, the Portland Fire visits Seattle. The Toronto Tempo won't be back in action until Tuesday. That's a look at news and sports. The weather's next.
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2: Today, a mix of sun and cloud with a high of 25. Tonight, clear skies with a low of 12. Tomorrow, a mix of sun and cloud with a high of 24 and a humidex of 27. And Sunday, cloudy with a chance of showers throughout the day and a high of 23.
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7: Welcome to the Mixed Lunch. My name is Aislinn. Happy Friday. Today, I want to talk about games, but there is a specific question that goes along with it, and that is coming up soon. Let's kick off your Mixed Lunch with Coldplay. Clocks in your Mixed Lunch.

0: Welcome to the Mixed Lunch, brought to you by Elsie's Diner in Springmount, a taste of the 50s. My name is Aislinn. Mixed Lunch question of the day. I want to know, what game have you spent the longest playing? You can let me know your answer on the Facebook page, Mix 106.5. I feel like the usual answer would probably be like Monopoly. And I only say that because that game takes seriously forever from what I remember, because I haven't played it in a seriously long time. But there's games that I've played, let's say, in person, because it's more of like an in-person game that have taken a seriously long time, and I'll get to those. But I want to know your answer on the Facebook page.
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6: Today, a mix of sun and cloud with a high of 25. Tonight, clear skies with a low of 12. Tomorrow, a mix of sun and cloud with a high of 24 and a humidex of 27. And Sunday, cloudy with a chance of showers throughout the day and a high of 23.
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Mixed Lunch question of the day, wanting to know, what game have you spent the longest playing? You can tell me your answer on the Facebook page. It's Serena Ryder with Electric Love.

0: Welcome back to the Mixed Lunch, brought to you by Elsie's Diner in Springmount, a taste of the 50s. My name is Aislinn. Mixed Lunch question of the day. I want to know, what game have you spent the longest playing? You can tell me your answer on the Facebook page, Mix 106.5. I mentioned this earlier, but I feel like the obvious answer is Monopoly, because that game takes forever. But maybe your game that you've taken the longest playing is like Go Fish. You played a lot of Go Fish, or maybe you played a lot of, I don't know, Crazy Eights, whatever the game is that you normally play. Spoons. I don't know. There's one game in particular that takes forever, in my world anyways, and I will tell you that answer coming up soon. But for now, tell me yours on the Facebook page.
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0: Welcome back to the Mixed Lunch. It's Aislinn with you, wanting to know what game have you spent the longest playing? You can tell me your answer on the Facebook page, Mix106.5. This game I actually just played last week, which I know it's like, what do you mean? But it's been a really long time, and that game is Kick the Can. And I forgot, A, how fun Kick the Can is, and B, how long it can take. Because if you continuously have someone rescuing the rest of the people that have now been it, that are standing at the can, right? That game can go on forever, especially if you've got some good hiding spots. Manhunt, another one that could go on for a long time. And I love both those games, and I'm so excited to play Kick the Can again. Seriously, I'm like, maybe I should add that to my weekend plans. I love games that just make you feel like a kid again. But I do want to know, what game have you spent the longest playing? Let me know your answer on the Facebook page.
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I want to talk about something that is going on tomorrow. First, it's Glenn Morrison with Goodbye.

0: to be loved. Am I ready? On today's Hit Music, Mix 96.5. 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
8: Today, a mix of sun and cloud with a high of 25. Tonight, clear skies with a low of 12. Tomorrow, a mix of sun and cloud with a high of 24 and a humidex of 27. And Sunday, cloudy with a chance of showers throughout the day and a high of 23.
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Tony Club on today's Hit Music, Mix It Air 6.5. Earlier I mentioned that the Trout Fish Fry Dinner is taking place tonight in Chesley and the Grand Fondo Lake Huron is taking place tomorrow. There's also a few other events that are coming up into next week. The Rabbit Meet and Greet is happening in Ripley on the 19th. Participation Lodge Grey Brew's Touch a Truck event is happening in Chatsworth on the 20th. And a few more things too. If you'd like to get details, check those out on our events calendar at our website, mixitair65.com.

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0: Olivia Rodrigo dropped dead on today's Hit Music. Mixing out 6.5. It's officially time for me, Aislinn Robbins, to sign off for the rest of the day, for the rest of the week. But I will be back to talk to you on the weekend on Sunday from 10 to 2 as usual. I look forward to it and I hope that you have a fantastic rest of your day. And a little reminder, you should be looking for the Mixing out 6.5 Community Cruiser this weekend for your chance to get into our Mix World Tour contest if you haven't yet. And if you haven't qualified, just saying, there's your reminder to find the cruiser and fill out a ballot and tune in on Monday. Stay safe, stay healthy, slow down for wildlife, and I'll talk to you on Sunday.
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12: Today a mix of sun and cloud with a high of 25. Tonight, clear skies with a low of 12. Tomorrow, a mix of sun and cloud with a high of 24 and a humidex of 27. And Sunday, cloudy with a chance of showers throughout the day and a high of 23.
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1: 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If you're hearing my voice, that must mean you're real close to going home for the weekend. And what a weekend. Sunshine today, sunshine tomorrow. Worked out so well for the Grand Fondo Lake Huron. He's Post Malone. 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

0: 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It is the Milkman. A few minutes ago, we heard from Post Malone, who happens to be making celebrity headlines today.
1: All the gossip, all the buzz.
0: Yeah, Post Malone's debut mixtape called August 26 will finally hit streaming services. Guess when? Yes, of course, August 26. A list of the best celebrity tippers includes Bruce Willis, Miley Cyrus, and David Lee Roth. The worst tippers list includes Jay-Z, Jane Fonda, and J-Lo. Margot Robbie reportedly made $50 million for starring in and producing the Barbie movie. Sources say that a sequel still has not gotten off the ground because, obviously, she and Ryan Gosling and the entire creative team want a lot of money. Nicole Kidman likes to hit up raves when she visits Ibiza. She says she'll go at 1 a.m. to a club and wear glasses and a dark wig and a disguise just to be among the partiers. Selena Gomez and her mom being sued for defrauding investors in their mental health company called Wondermind. Two companies invested $1.2 million when Wondermind was secretly going downhill. And the fourth season premiere of Ted Lasso appears to be a hit. It set a record for Apple TV.
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8: Today, a mix of sun and cloud with a high of 25. Tonight, clear skies with a low of 12. Tomorrow, a mix of sun and cloud with a high of 24 and a humidex of 27.

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Well, I-

I kind of love Boss. We met Boss this morning. She's 10 years old. What a dog she is. Would not stop talking when she joined Sarah in the studio this morning on the Mix Zoo. Due to her age, she's not a high-energy dog. She's more or less looking for a home where she can nap and just get a lot of cuddles. She's a lot of fun. She's adorable. You can virtually meet her on our Facebook page, Mix 106.5 Owen Sound. And you can meet her in person at the Owen Sound Animal Shelter. We introduced you to her this morning on the Mix Zoo, which we do every Friday morning at 9:30, thanks to Lucky Dog Motors, the largest indoor car lot in Grey Bruce. The Milkman and Tame Impala, this is Dracula, Mix 106.5.

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0: 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When you see us, make sure you get your ballot, fill that out, and then be listening this coming Monday just after the 7 a.m. news. 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
10: Today a mix of sun and cloud with a high of 25. Tonight, clear skies with a low of 12. Tomorrow, a mix of sun and cloud with a high of 24 and a humidex of 27. And Sunday, cloudy with a chance of showers throughout the day and a high of 23.
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Coming up, what you watching for the weekend? We'll talk TV, streaming, and new movies, too. It is The Milkman. 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
0: Hey! Let's get you all set up for TV, for streaming, and new movies this weekend as well. The NFL preseason continues tonight with the New York Jets hosting the Tampa Bay Buccaneers at 7. Go Bucs! And there are games tomorrow as well, by the way. Also today, the streaming premiere of Normal. A recently appointed interim sheriff of a small town discovers a town-wide conspiracy while investigating a botched bank robbery. Also, the streaming premiere of Girls Like Girls, directed by Hayley Kiyoko, based on her book from 2023 on Netflix. Don't Say Good Luck. It stars Adam Sandler's daughter, Sunny, and a brand new stand-up special for you to consider as well. Whitmer Thomas's Terminal Crew of Dudes. And new movies this weekend include these.
2: Of all the places on Earth you could pick for a meeting about the fate of the human race, you picked a house in Iceland?
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14: Today, a mix of sun and cloud with a high of 25. Tonight, clear skies with a low of 12. Tomorrow, a mix of sun and cloud with a high of 24 and a humidex of 27. And Sunday, cloudy with a chance of showers throughout the day and a high of 23.
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0: 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It's a 79th birthday for romance novelist Danielle Steele, and Steve Martin going strong at 81. Celebrating tomorrow, Jennifer Lawrence, Joe Jonas, Ben Affleck, and Deborah Messing. And birthdays coming up on Sunday, Vanessa Carlton, her biggest hit, 1,000 Miles. 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Steve Carell is 64, Madonna and Angela Bassett celebrating birthdays as well. 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

0: past a tiny little bit of open road, and that song seems to take on a whole other life. Taylor Swift, I Knew It, I Knew You, part of your Friday, no repeat workday. 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
11: Tonight, clear skies with a low of 13. Tomorrow, sunshine throughout the day with a high of 24, feeling like 27. Sunday, cloudy with a chance of showers throughout the day and a high of 23. And Monday, a mix of sun and cloud with a chance of showers and a high of 23.
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Okay, I grant you this is kind of out of the blue, and it's a very bizarre question, but I'm asking it for a reason. The question is, would you drink your significant other's bathwater for $1,000? You will not believe how many people said yes to that question. We'll get to that with today's news nuggets in just a few. Let's get to this right now. Sean Desmond, it's Maniac Mix 106.5.

0: 106.5. Nobody can drag me down, especially this late on a Friday into the weekend with the sun shining, no less. They are One Direction, part of your no-repeat workday.
1: We've got your news nuggets, the nuggets of news, morsels of information ready for you.
0: It is our daily look at the nuttier side of the news, although sometimes we mix in some of the nicer side of the news. We begin with some well-known vehicles that are being discontinued after this year. The list includes the Ford Escape, also the Toyota GR Supra, the Jaguar F-Pace, the Volkswagen ID.4, and the very popular Tesla Model S. A random poll asked, would you drink your significant other's bathwater for $1,000? 81% of people actually said yes to that ridiculous question. And apparently, you are permitted to cool it in the fridge first, because that makes that so much better. Let's move on, shall we? A former college track star unofficially broke a world record when he ran a mile in 4 minutes and 17 seconds while pushing his daughter in a stroller. That's not easy. A box of games brought into a Wisconsin store contained almost 100 copies of an unknown variant of Super Mario Bros. Brothers Duck Hunt for the original Nintendo. Small details on the cartridge are different than any other ever released version. According to a new study, firstborn children are more likely to suffer from allergies, autism, ADHD, and OCD. Secondborn children are more likely to have stomach problems, migraines, and substance abuse issues. Instagram has a new cleaner looking logo. I can tell you this based on the responses I read. The internet is not impressed. And Google has rolled out their competitor for Apple's AirTags. Google's are called Pixel Tags. Your Friday news nuggets.
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13: Tonight, clear skies with a low of 13. Tomorrow, sunshine throughout the day with a high of 24, feeling like 27. Sunday, cloudy with a chance of showers throughout the day and a high of 23. And Monday, a mix of sun and cloud with a chance of showers and a high of 23.
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1: 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And as always, we like to send you home with a groan for your ride home. 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

0: and jet lag. It is the Milkman, all set to get you home for the weekend. Grand Fondo weekend is coming up, and the weather is certainly cooperating. Hey, just a reminder, the Mix 106.5 Summer Community Cruiser is out there all summer long with great goodies for you, including the incredible Mix 106.5 Daisy Highlighters. These are five colors all in one. Kind of looks like a fidget spinner, and I find myself trying to use it as a fidget spinner, although every single time I flick it and try and spin it, it ends up halfway across the room. So there you go. Dual purpose, unintended as that may be. But yes, you can certainly get yours when you see the Mix 106.5 Summer Community Cruiser. 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
5: Tonight, clear skies with a low of 13. Tomorrow, sunshine throughout the day with a high of 24, feeling like 27. Sunday, cloudy with a chance of showers throughout the day and a high of 23. And Monday, a mix of sun and cloud with a chance of showers and a high of 23.
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0: Mix 106.5, Jamie Fine's Cups of Coffee. And look at that. It's just about quitting time for you on a Friday. We did it thanks to your No Repeat Work Day. 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Your Friday, 5 o'clock fun facts coming right up. And this, as promised, is a groan for your ride home. Why did the computer go to the shoe shop? Well, because it needed to reboot. You saw that one coming a mile away. I know. 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

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You're finally free on a Friday. 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Could be all yours from the water store, Owen Sound, and Mix 106.5. These are gorgeous water bottles. And yeah, you can get yours when you see the Mix 106.5 Summer Community Cruiser. I should also mention that every bottle also includes water. Yeah, you get a coupon for 54 liters of free water thanks to the water store in Owen Sound. Friday, 5 o'clock, fun facts on the way in moments. Keisha Shante coming up. This is Benson Boone. The Time of My Life, Mix 106.5.

0: 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Keisha Shante, as we get you home for the weekend, the Milkman, and here they come, your Friday, 5 o'clock fun facts.
1: Fun facts, let's learn something new.
0: Three facts, I find these at random, and yeah, just for fun, let's see if your answers match mine. Here we go, 38% of people say that they realize they are out of shape whenever they have to do this chore. 38% of people realize they're out of shape whenever they have to bring in the groceries.
2: Here's a fun fact.
0: Cat litter's heavy, man. A recent study named this as the number one recreational activity that lands people in the ER. Yikes. What is that recreational activity that lands people in the ER? Yoga. Fun fact for you. And the average person uses one of these kitchen items 140 times per year. Which kitchen item is that? That would be the tried and true plastic baggie.
1: Fun facts.
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9: Tonight, clear skies with a low of 13. Tomorrow, sunshine throughout the day with a high of 24, feeling like 27. Sunday, cloudy with a chance of showers throughout the day and a high of 23. And Monday, a mix of sun and cloud with a chance of showers and a high of 23.
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Well, I guess somebody had to stay behind today for those last-minute calls and those stragglers. Well, now it's officially closing time. So says Semisonic. Mix 106.5.

0: Mix 106.5. It's just you and me. He is Cameron Whitcomb, and we are now just 2 weeks away from the 38th annual McDonald's Owen Sound Salmon Spectacular, August 28th through September 6th. 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
3: Tonight, clear skies with a low of 13. Tomorrow, sunshine throughout the day with a high of 24, feeling like 27. Sunday, cloudy with a chance of showers throughout the day and a high of 23. And Monday, a mix of sun and cloud with a chance of showers and a high of 23.
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0: 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And thank you for another fantastic week. Yes, indeed, that is my time. As always, when you do get home, would you take a moment and please pet your pets for me? I appreciate that so much. It is the Milkman wishing you an awesome weekend ahead. 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

0: 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And proudly Canadian. 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
1: It's 6 o'clock. Good evening. I'm Jill Charlebois. Meaford Fire Department is reminding everyone to be safe when using extension cords. Earlier this week, they were called to a residence after receiving a report of smoke coming from the basement. Firefighters were able to vent out the light smoke and find a burnt extension cord connected to a sump pump, and part of the plastic had melted. They warned to never exceed the cord's rated amperage or wattage and to always use three-prong cords for grounded tools and appliances. It's also important not to connect extension cords to power strips for additional reach or outlets. Meaford Fire says that if you have an extension cord that is damaged, discolored, or melted, or if it gets hot when you use it, then you should unplug it immediately and not use it. The municipality of Grey Highlands called an emergency special meeting of council to approve a study by Belfour Property Restoration. The municipality says that the intrusive investigation is required before the complete scope of remediation can be determined for a mold issue at Rockland Arena. The emergency meeting followed a committee of the whole meeting that put the study up for consideration, with approval originally scheduled for a vote on August 5th. According to the report, Belfour's study will cost approximately $150,000. Its purpose is to safely access concealed building components and determine the full extent of the mold. The work will also provide the information necessary to prepare a detailed remediation plan and confirm project costs. Belfour had previously conducted a preliminary assessment indicating that the current HVAC system fails to meet the current building code and contributes to persistent mold odors. The intrusive investigation will take roughly 3 weeks to complete, with remediation taking roughly 1 to 4 months. Bruce County will be holding a household hazardous waste collection event tomorrow in Tobermory. It's scheduled from 8 a.m. till 12 p.m. at the St. Edmunds Landfill site. You can safely dispose of things like propane tanks, aerosols, batteries, and paint. For a full list of what can be accepted, you can go to Bruce County's website at brucecounty.on.ca/hazardous waste. A U.S. trade representative says that both the Prime Minister and the American President will be given options following trade talks yesterday. U.S. Trade Representative Jameson Greer said that Prime Minister Mark Carney and U.S. President Donald Trump will be given options and discussions, according to reports. The trade delegations from the two countries met yesterday, and following the meeting, Canada-U.S. Trade Minister Dominic LeBlanc told reporters that he would continue to do the work that Canadians expect them to do. New tariffs of 50% are set to take effect on hundreds of Canadian products as of August 19th if no trade agreement is reached. In sports, the Blue Jays send Shane Bieber to the mound this evening as they welcome the New York Yankees. In the CFL, the Ottawa Red Blacks take their lowly 0-8 record into Winnipeg for a meeting with the Blue Bombers. Winnipeg sits at 4-4 on the season ahead of tonight's game and has lost two straight. In women's pro baseball, the Los Angeles Queens and San Francisco Firebells are in action tonight in Springfield, Illinois. The Firebells have won two of the previous three meetings with LA. And in the WNBA, the Indiana Fever is home to the Dallas Wings tonight. Later on, the Portland Fire visits Seattle. The Toronto Tempo won't be back in action until Tuesday. That's a look at news and sports. The weather's next.
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1: Tonight, clear skies with a low of 13. Tomorrow, sunshine throughout the day with a high of 24, feeling like 27. Sunday, cloudy with a chance of showers throughout the day and a high of 23. And Monday, a mix of sun and cloud with a chance of showers and a high of 23.
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5: Tonight, clear skies with a low of 13. Tomorrow, sunshine throughout the day with a high of 24, feeling like 27. Sunday, cloudy with a chance of showers throughout the day and a high of 23. And Monday, a mix of sun and clouds with a chance of showers and a high of 23.
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6: Tonight, clear skies with a low of 13. Tomorrow, sunshine throughout the day with a high of 24, feeling like 27. Sunday, cloudy with a chance of showers throughout the day and a high of 23. And Monday, a mix of sun and cloud with a chance of showers and a high of 23.
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4: 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Having a DD is one of the easiest and most effective ways to prevent impaired driving. License suspensions, fines, and even jail time. All of this can be prevented by having a DD. Thank you. 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